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0: New country there from Chris Young. It's called I Didn't Come Here to Leave. On Taste of Country Nights with Evan Paul, I have possibly the best news for you that I've ever been able to report. You know, for the past like 20 years, the microwave beeps, you know, doot, doot, doot, doot, ding. Every microwave has the same beep. Well, there's a new company that's about to tackle that. They explain that microwaves use cheap parts called piezo buzzers to make their beeping sounds, since they only cost a few cents each. That's why all microwaves sound the same. But they're coming up with a new company. They built a tool that lets them reprogram the same cheap buzzers to make it a little more softer and give it some more pleasant sounds like chirps and tones. Hopefully, we'll be able to reprogram our microwave and make it play songs. That would be sweet. You know, when your food is done, instead of the beep, it plays like Ella Langley's Choosin' Texas. Well, I'll play Choosin' Texas for you. It's coming up. Hang on. It's Taste of Country Nights with Evan Paul.
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0: Brand new country there from Kenny Chesney. That one's called Carry On. Taste of Country Nights with Evan Paul. Every Friday night, we feature a co-host on the show. Now, this past Friday night, we were hanging out with Ashley Cook. And coming up this Friday night on the show, Lauren Elena is going to be our guest co-host on Friday night. And then the week after that, we got Russell Dickerson, Little Big Town. We got a lot coming up here. All your favorite country artists always stop by to hang out with you on the second shift. So we appreciate you joining us. Hey, coming up next, Shaboozy with Jelly Roll. I got Amen. Also, Ella Langley's brand new song on the radio called Loving Life Again. That's coming up next on Taste of Country Nights. 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
1: 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Number

0: New track from Cole Swindell. That one's called Girl Dad. I love that. As a girl dad myself, going through the same thing as Cole. My father passed away before he could see our daughter being born. That's just such a meaningful song. I just want to say thank you to Cole Swindell, who I'm sure is not listening, but I appreciate that song. It's Evan Paul on the radio. I appreciate you listening, too. Without you, I wouldn't be on the radio. I don't even know what I would be doing, honestly. Coming up next, I got John Party with Boots Off. We'll get that Riley Green in there by request. And Eric Church is going to kick us off next here on Taste of Country Nights with Evan Paul.
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country playlist for your hike is On the Wolf. 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
1: Concert tickets and more concert tickets. Riley Green's going to be in Connecticut August 14th. Thomas Rhett's going to be at Bethel Woods also on August 14th. And we will have your way in to both shows Tuesday morning. Don't miss your chance to win on The Wolf.

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0: 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And August

0: 29th, it's the Outlaw Music Festival at Bethel Woods. 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
1: We're back Tuesday morning, and I had a little situation happen to me while I was away last weekend. And I want to know, is it ever okay to be a Karen? Or is it just wrong every single time? We'll get into how I had to act Tuesday morning right here on The Wolf.

0: the Wolf, along with Mid-Hudson Pump Company, Mental Health America of Dutchess County, and Rudberg-Breslow Personal Injury Law, have teamed up to honor our first responders and celebrate their dedication to our communities. 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
1: Concert tickets and more concert tickets. Riley Green's going to be in Connecticut August 14th. Thomas Rhett's going to be at Bethel Woods also on August 14th. And we will have your way in to both shows Tuesday morning. Don't miss your chance to win on The Wolf.

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15: And we're live here outside the Perez family home, just waiting for the... And there they go! 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Mom is coming out the front door strong with a double-arm kid carry. Looks like Dad has the bags. Daughter is bringing up the rear. Oh, but the diaper bag wasn't closed. Diapers and toys are everywhere. Ooh, but Mom has just nailed the perfect car seat buckle for the toddler. And now the eldest daughter, who looks to be about 9 or 10, has secured herself in the booster seat. Dad zips the bag closed, and they're off. Ah, but looks like Mom doesn't realize her coffee cup is still on the roof of the car. And there it goes. Oh, that's a shame. That mug was a

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1: Concert tickets and more concert tickets. Riley Green's going to be in Connecticut August 14th. Thomas Rhett's going to be at Bethel Woods also on August 14th. And we will have your way in to both shows Tuesday morning. 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
2: He's a ranch hand in a pinch, man. 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Cause she's a gold digger with a quick trigger. 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

0: Waking up with CJ and Jess show Tuesday morning. Lady A getting us started, their version of the national anthem. And it's how we start every weekday, our salute to America, a different version of the national anthem as a thank you to the men and women serving in our military, keeping us safe at home and abroad. And a big thank you, as always, to our Hudson Valley and Greater Danbury area veterans. Thank you for your service. And now with that being said, a Tuesday can begin.
1: Yes, it is a top two Tuesday.
0: Yes, it is.
1: Good morning, everyone. We have got numerous chances for you to win this morning, and today is a good day because not only are we going to give you numerous chances to win, but today is also the beginning of the Ulster County Fair.
0: It kicks off today.
1: And I know that we've got random times that we're going to be out at the fair. I know I'm not going to be there until Saturday when we welcome in the Eli Young Band.
0: It's going to be awesome.
1: For some entertainment. So I'm really looking forward to that. And if you're interested in going to the Ulster County Fair on us.
0: For free.
1: We've got a pair of tickets coming up with this morning's early morning brain stimulator, which we do each and every weekday morning at 6:15. So if you're interested in enjoying the fair, you can do it today through Sunday.
0: Yep.
1: At the fairgrounds in Newport.

0: morning. It is the Waking Up with CJ and Jess show. Getting ready for the early morning brain stimulator question. Chance for you to win your way into this year's Ulster County Fair, which kicks off today.
1: Love it.
0: We'll have that question for you less than 5 minutes. And I know, Jess, you were out last week at the end of the week.
1: Right.
0: Heard rumors this guy, now obviously divorced from Nicole Kidman, interested in dating J-Lo.
1: Like Jennifer Lopez?
0: Like Jennifer Lopez.
1: Keith Urban.
0: Yeah.
1: Dream big.
0: Gotta shoot your shot, my friend. Listen, you know what? If anybody can pull it off, it's Keith Urban.
1: Sure.

0: hanging out with CJ and Jess Show, 6:13, Tuesday morning. The Ulster County Fair getting ready to open up its gates for the first time in 2026. And we're super excited to be a part of it and would love nothing more than for you to at least enjoy one day at the fair. General admission tickets on us.
1: For free.
0: To win, all you have to do is answer this morning's early morning brain stimulator question.
1: Your question today: one out of four women say having this makes them feel younger. The first hint we give you is bright.
0: Now, Jess, you already know the answer.
1: I do.
0: Does this make you feel younger?
1: The only reason why it would,
0: right,
1: is because I did this when I was younger.
0: Okay, so yes, it does involve appearance.
1: It does.
0: And something that, I mean, in some circles, it gets made fun of.
1: Yes.
0: In others, it is very attractive.
1: Very.
0: Yeah.
1: I feel like movie star is also a hint.
0: Agreed.
1: Right?
0: 845-454-9770. I hope we did not confuse you.
1: I think those were some good hints.
0: I feel like we should have at least one person listening to us currently that has the correct answer.
1: Or at least is on the right track.
0: Right. So whatever your guess is, you call us at 845-454-9770. 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Get it right this morning, and you're going to the Ulster County Fair. We'll see if we can't get to some guesses. Hopefully the right answer.
1: Hopefully.
0: Coming up next.
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7: Foggy this morning, then partly sunny today with a high of 84. Cloudy tonight with a low around 62. Then a mix of sun and clouds on Wednesday with a high around 85. 59 right now in Poughkeepsie, 61 in Danbury. 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

0: is the Waking Up with CJ and Jess show. So the Ulster County Fair opens up later on this afternoon. Fair admission this year, $15. Children under 10 are free. And your ticket obviously includes free parking and the nightly entertainment.
1: Love that.
0: Which will include... On Wednesday, it looks like Ricochet is going to be there.
1: Ricochet. They do one of our favorite versions of the national anthem.
0: They really do. And who knows? Maybe they'll attempt to do that. But Ricochet will be there on Wednesday. And for everyone that's been waiting, Eli Young Band will be there on Saturday. And we'll be front and center Saturday night at this year's Ulster County Fair. Thanks again to Ulster Savings Bank. You're on the Wolf.

0: DJ and Jess show Tuesday morning. Got your first opportunity to win with the early morning brain stimulator, and up for grabs a pair of general admission tickets to the Ulster County Fair in New Paltz, which kicks off later on today and runs through Sunday.
1: Just know if you win the tickets from us this week, because the fair is this week, you do need to pick them up here at the radio station. We can set up a time where we'll leave them in our secret hiding spot. You can come and get them whenever you're able to.
0: That's it. And you could win the tickets by answering this question correctly. One out of four women say having this makes them feel younger. The first hint we gave you is bright.
1: Bright, and it's obviously got a lot to do with appearance.
0: I did this when I was younger, so right. I think in turn it would make me feel younger.
1: I think movie stars are also a very good clue here.
0: Yes.
1: 845-454-9770. If you have a guess, give us a ring. Let's go here. Good morning. Who's this?
2: Hi, CJ. It's Stephanie.
1: Hi, Stephanie. How are you this morning?
2: I'm good. On my way. I'm on my bus. Going, you know, for work.
1: Getting ready to start the work day.
2: Yep.
1: You heard the early morning brain stimulator question, right?
2: I did. I heard it yesterday.
1: So I'm feeling like you already have your answer locked and loaded. What's your guess?
2: Blonde hair.
1: Hey! Well done, Stephanie. Congratulations.
2: Thank you.
1: You're very welcome. Now, how did you come up with the answer?
2: Patty Quinn.
1: Yeah, Patty Cheat Sheet.
0: Patty Cheat Sheet, always helping.
1: She's coming up at 10 a.m. in the 1 o'clock hour. She gives out the answer to the next day's question, and you call in with confidence tomorrow morning, and you go to the Ulster County Fair free, just like Stephanie. Congratulations.
2: Thank you, guys.
1: You're very welcome. Enjoy it. So one out of four women say having blonde hair makes them feel younger. And you had mentioned, I know that you said you had blonde hair, but I don't ever remember you as a blonde, like, you know, Heather Locklear, Pamela Anderson blonde.
0: It wasn't that kind of blonde. It was like a dirty blonde because it was a mixed with my like brownish hair.
1: Right.
0: And I did it when I was in my 20s. I thought it looked great. I don't love looking back at pictures as me as a blonde, though.
1: Now, so that's not something you would ever think of doing now moving forward?
0: No, unless I had to go in like cognito.
1: Right, because if I'm looking at a comparison of blonde and black, you are on the black side of things.
0: This is espresso, yeah. I believe, is the color that my cousin puts in my hair. It's
1: very nice.
0: One of the darker browns.
1: Right.
0: Which is closer to my original hair color.
1: Well, your hair looks spectacular.
0: Thank you, CJ.
1: With the Ulster County Fair, just so you know, your hair color doesn't matter.
0: No, not at all.
1: If you're interested in going to the fair on us, we do have tickets all week long. And we'll have another chance for you to win coming up. And Thomas Rhett, Riley Green, both performing in our listening audience on Friday night, August 14th.
0: I hope they like brunettes.
1: Yeah, one's in Connecticut.
0: Yep.
1: The other's at Bethel Woods. And we'll have a chance for you to win tickets to both shows. Details on how to win coming up next.
3: 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Opa. And we're back. 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
1: 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Yep, it's time for the return of Top 2 Tuesday.
2: 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We're performing for your votes.
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2: Mm-hmm.
1: And our theme this week is free concert tickets.
2: And good ones,
1: too. Yes, we've got tickets to two great shows. Both of these shows are on the same night.
2: Right.
1: So if you vote in a Top 2 Tuesday and you wind up winning, we'll let you pick the show you can actually go to.
2: Okay.
1: All right, so we've got Thomas Rhett at Bethel Woods coming up Friday night, August 14th.
2: Mm-hmm.
1: That's at Bethel.
2: That's at Bethel.
1: Now, Riley Green is going to be at the Meadow Music Theater in Connecticut coming up the same night.
2: They're both playing.
1: Right, so you'll have a choice once you cast your vote as to who you think performed best this week. Now, our theme, we're going to go with Riley Green.
2: Yes.
1: Only because I love his new song, Think As You Drunk.
2: Yes, it is a great song.
1: Yes.
2: It's a bit of a tongue twister.
1: It is, and I think that should and will make us trying to sing a portion of that song fun.
2: This is going to be a good one.
1: So, Riley Green is the artist we're going to feature mm-hmm. this morning on a Top 2 Tuesday, and Jess, you are the reigning and defending champion.
2: I am.
1: Do you have your Think As You Drunk lyrics ready?
2: I think so.
1: Jess is going to perform first and Think As You Drunk. And away we go.
3: But I ain't as think as you drunk. I am. Don't pay no mind to this mountain of crushed up cans. No, I can't say my CBAs. But I can sing you every song that you buy.
1: You go, girl!
2: I feel like I need a drink.
1: Wait a second. So here's how it sounds without Jess.
3: But I ain't as thinky as you drunk.
1: I think you killed it, girl.
2: I don't know. I feel drunk after singing that.
1: That's not as easy as you think.
2: I think that might be the theme of the song.
1: Okay.
2: Are you ready, CJ?
1: Listen, I don't know if I can top your performance, but I will try.
2: All right, CJ hitting the stage with Think As You Drunk.
1: But I ain't as think as you drunk, I am.

0: Jukebox, please.
1: Get the fireball going.
2: Oh, my goodness.
1: Let's go.
0: That is, listen, if you've heard the song play in its entirety here on The Wolf, we're playing it a lot.
1: We are.
0: I feel like singing along is an exercise.
1: He is very talented. Goodness. If he has to do that every night.
0: Right. And if you have extra time, I watched the video of that, the music video, because they still make them, for that song. Hysterical.
1: He's so good.
0: Yeah, he's really good.
1: I love him.
0: So there are the performances. Now we turn it over to the fine folks of the Hudson Valley and the greater Danbury area.
1: Let's do it.
0: Who gets your vote today? Two ways to vote. You can open up the Wolf Country app, shoot us a quick text, or you can call us here in the studio, which is our preferred method of voting.
1: We love hearing from you.
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1: Big Riley Green.
0: All right, so get those votes in now. Who will it be? You decide here on The Wolf.
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1: It's the Waking Up with CJ and Jess show, and here are three things you need to know before you go. A 15-year-old from the Hudson Valley has been charged with murder and attempted murder after police say he opened fire into a crowd. Prosecutors say a 20-year-old man was killed and four teenagers were wounded in the shooting Sunday night on Palisade Avenue in Yonkers. A motive is unclear at this time as authorities continue to investigate. Police have increased patrols in the area following the shooting. One of the men convicted in the 1980 murder of a Hudson Valley teenager is headed back to prison after violating parole again. 65-year-old Robert McCain was sentenced to an additional 10 months after his parole was revoked following his June arrest on a charge involving a woman with an order of protection against him. McCain has been arrested three times since his release on parole in 2021, and his new release date is May 1st, 2027. And Governor Kathy Hochul is looking to bring the Olympics back to New York. Hochul was in Lake Placid on Monday touring facilities and meeting with Team USA athletes. She previously announced an exploratory committee to analyze the impacts of hosting the 2042 Winter Olympics in both Lake Placid and New York City. The governor said she hopes for the committee to report back their findings on potential costs and earnings within a year. And Hochul also noted that adding New York City to the bid may improve the state's chances of being selected by Olympic officials. I think it'd be great to bring back the Olympics.
0: Yeah, but like what winter events are they going to be able to do in New York City? Like curling?
1: Well, yeah, maybe. I mean, they have a...
0: Doing down Avenue of Americas?
1: There's curling. There's a curling place in Armonk, I think, where like the national team practices.
0: I just feel like Lake Placid is the perfect spot, yeah. You know, up north where there's a lot of snow. I don't know. I mean, listen, I feel like if it's going to bring good things to New York and maybe make taxes a little bit lower, mm-hmm. I'm all in.
1: That'd be good. The Yankees lost. There was a lot of trade deadlines yesterday. I'm not really sure what was happening. Did the Mets get anyone good?
0: No, but we pretty much depleted our entire team. So.
1: Oh, really?
0: Yeah, we traded away a bunch of pitchers.
1: Okay.
0: A couple of utility players. Uh-huh. But you know what? They're not going anywhere. So
1: time rebuilding
0: to
1: year.
0: Dump some salary and look forward to 2027.
1: You can get more on these stories through the Wolf Country app.
0: All right, Jess, thank you. Let's grab our first look at traffic.
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9: On Mid-Hudson Bridge, 9 and 9W moving 52 through Fishkill with no issues. 84 okay both sides of the bridge. Moving out to Middletown, 17 still in good shape. Taconic, a little bit of fog, but no major problems. Westbound 84, Southbury.

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1: An interesting one to say the least.
0: Get your votes in now and you can win tickets to see either Thomas Rhett or Riley Green. Your pick. 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

0: is the Waking Up with CJ and Jess show. We're in the middle of a Top 2 Tuesday. If you missed our performances of the new Riley Green song, Think As You Drunk.
1: If you don't say that slow,
0: right,
1: it's like you're slurring your words.
0: 100%.
1: Well, it's so confusing.
0: We'll replay the performances in 5 minutes. Just as a reminder, the 5 at 7:45 is also back this morning, this hour.
1: Mm-hmm.
0: You will have a chance to win a $340 jackpot.
1: That's nice.
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1: Yeah, Riley Green's new song. If you don't know what it sounds like, here it is.
2: But I ain't as think as you drunk.
1: Is the song we attempted to sing here, which I'll replay our performances here in a second.
0: We got a ton of text message votes coming in. Jess in Pleasant Valley voting for CJ, of course. He's a star. Boomer in Poughkeepsie says, gotta go with Jess today.
1: Oh, my goodness.
0: He's a star.
1: Yes, I am a star.
0: You're a star.
1: With its, how many points are on a star? Five?
0: Five.
1: Yeah, I only have three.
0: Oh.
1: Minus the two.
0: It's my favorite kind.
1: If you missed our performances, Jess, as the reigning and defending champion, took the stage first.
2: But I ain't as think as you drunk I am. Don't pay no mind to this mountain of crushed up

0: can't say my CBAs, but I can sing you every song that jukebox plays.
1: I bet you can, girl.
0: Just give me a Miller Lite and I'll be all right.
1: 845-454-9770.
0: Then CJ hit the stage with his performance.
1: But I ain't as stink as you drunk I am.

0: Jukebox, please.
1: That was beautiful.
0: I don't know about beautiful.
1: You're a star.
0: It was something.
1: Yes.
0: Good morning. Who's this?
2: This is Rob, and I'm from Bloomingburg.
0: Appreciate you listening. Rob, you heard our performances. Who would you like to vote for?
2: I'm going to have to go with Jess. You made my dogs howl when you sang.
0: How many dogs you have?
2: I got two.
0: And what's their names?
2: Hella and Heimdall. They're from the Thor movie.
0: Okay. Oh. Very cool. Well, tell Hella and Heimdall.
2: Heimdall.
0: Heimdall. Please tell them I said hi and I apologize for making them howl.
1: It was a chorus.
0: Yeah. Hang on, Rob. We'll grab your phone number, all right?
2: Yep.
0: Yeah, you know what? Actually, I should probably take the howls as votes.
1: I was going to say, I think sometimes when the dogs howl with you,
0: right. They're
1: liking it.
0: So that's two votes for me.
1: I'll throw it down.
0: To Rob's dogs. If you want to text in your vote, you can do that. Neek in Accord. Sorry, CJ. Jess all the way.
1: CB in Big Indian texted in. I know you both agree. CJ has my vote today.
0: Bob in West Hurley's going Jess. Renee in Sparrow Bush. You both did pretty good, but sorry, Jess. CJ's got my vote today. And Phyllis in Bloomingburg is going with Jess.
1: Okay.
0: Debbie in Salt Point. Oh, CJ, you are definitely the winner. Couldn't sound any drunker than that. Debbie in Salt Point.
1: Sometimes you just got to think as you drunk.
0: I had mentioned that the video for that song is pretty funny.
1: It's hilarious.
0: The Riley Green video. And Debbie said she did see the video and she's wondering, does he perform it nightly without his left boot?
1: We have to find out.
0: So listen, every vote we get, you're in the running to pick the concert you go to. You can either go see Thomas Rhett at Bethel Woods Friday, August 14th. The same night, Riley Green's going to be at the Meadows Music Theater in Connecticut.
1: Two great shows. You can't go wrong with whichever one you pick.
0: So please get those votes in now. We only got 15 minutes left at 845-454-9770.
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5: A little foggy this morning, then partly sunny today with a high of 84. Cloudy tonight with a low around 62. Then a mix of sun and clouds on Wednesday with a high around 85. 61 right now in Middletown, 63 in Patterson. 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
1: It's a top two Tuesday, a think as you drunk top two Tuesday.
0: What? Choking on my my lyrics.
1: He's having a good time.
0: Now, if you missed our performances, we are going to replay them one more time. Everyone that votes today goes in the running to win tickets to the concert of their choosing. You got Thomas Rhett at Bethel Woods on Friday night, August 14th.
1: And then Riley Green is going to be at the Meadows Music Theater on August 14th as well.
0: So both nights, two great artists. You can win tickets. The performances, Jess took the stage first as the reigning and defending champion doing Think As You Drunk, courtesy of Riley Green.
1: But I ain't as think as you drunk. I am. Don't pay no mind to this mountain of crushed up cans. No, I can't say my CBAs, but I can sing you every song that jukebox plays.
0: Well done, drink girl.
1: Then CJ took the stage with his performance.
0: But I ain't as stink as you drunk.

0: jukebox, please.
1: CJ Green.
0: Ooh, nice. I don't know about that. All right, so we have a lot of votes coming in. 845-454-9770. You can also text in through the Wolf Country app.
1: Got a ton of texts coming in. Paul in Pine Bush. Good morning, guys. I think I have to go with Jess this morning. CJ was a close second.
0: Good morning to both of you. My vote today is CJ. Valiant effort, my friend. That's Donna in Monroe.
1: Sarah in Livingston Mariner just said CJ.
0: Robin Tilson, going to give this one to CJ. Maggie in Montgomery. It was a hard pick, so I flipped a coin. Jess, you won. Sorry, CJ. Maybe next time.
1: Love the coin flip.
0: Jennifer in Walde. Good morning, guys. My vote is for CJ, as you sounded drunk.
1: Think as you drunk.
0: All right, so Jess, keep tallying up the votes.
1: Okay.
0: We are going to give away Thomas Rhett and Riley Green tickets. Let's grab a vote or two here. Who's this?
2: This is Tracy, and I'm calling from Monroe.
0: Hi, Tracy. Who would you like to vote for in a Top 2 Tuesday?
2: I got to tell you, I'm almost in agreement with the dogs. I'm going for you, CJ.
0: Yes.
1: This one's for the dogs.
0: I love it, Tracy. Now, if we were to give you the choice of concerts you could go to, because you voted, you're now on the running, would you pick Thomas Rhett or Riley Green?
2: Definitely Thomas Rhett.
0: Thomas Rhett, Bethel Woods, Friday night, August 14th?
2: Yes.
0: Yeah, would you like to go to that show?
2: Yes.
0: You're a winner!
1: Tracy!
2: Really?
0: Yes! Congratulations!
2: Oh, my God. Thank you very much.
0: It happens randomly. Anytime you vote, it could happen to you. And now Tracy is going to be our guest at Bethel Woods Friday night for Thomas Rhett. We'll get you all set up with your tickets. Just hang on a sec, okay?
2: All right. Thank you.
0: You're very welcome. So that's the Thomas Rhett side of things.
1: Right.
0: We do have a lot of votes coming in. And Riley Green tickets we still have up for grabs.
1: Still got to give them away.
0: Sarah in Walk Hill, I'm going with CJ for the first time ever.
1: Whoa.
0: LOL.
1: Wow.
0: Lisa in Hopewell, my vote's for CJ this morning. Love the twang.
1: Carrie in Scotchtown, Jess did it best. And Trina Poughkeepsie, we are split. Olivia's going for CJ, but Abby's sticking with her girl, Jess.
0: Shane in Warwick going with CJ today. Did you grow up in the South? Wow, that accent is authentic.
1: There it is.
0: Thank you, Shane. So, Jess, tally up the votes.
1: Mm-hmm.
0: While Jess does that, I will let you guys know that we're going to pick one person at random off the Wolf Country app and want to congratulate Bean, otherwise known as John, from Bethel. John is going to be our guest at the Riley Green Show August 14th.
1: Awesome. Love that. So Bean/John.
0: Bean John. John Bean.
1: John Bean.
0: So John is a winner. Congratulations. Now, who will be the Top 2 Tuesday champion today?
1: The crown goes to, it was 112 to 106.
0: 112 to 106, a very close race.
1: And the crown goes to CJ!
0: Oh, thank you! Riley Green, thank you, you're drunk.
1: Congratulations.
0: I thank everyone for their votes. I will hold on to the crown tightly and get ready to defend it like we do every week on a Top 2 Tuesday next Tuesday.
1: Coming back next Tuesday.
0: Thank you to everyone for voting. I'm going to make it worth your while hanging out listening to us.
1: Yeah.
0: We've got a $340 jackpot to give away.
1: That's a nice chunk of change.
0: I want to give someone this money today. We're playing the 5 at 7:45 next here on The Wolf.
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7: 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And whoop! Now you do.
6: And that was CJ's Useless Fact of the Day.
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0: It is the Waking Up with CJ and Jess show. Ready to play the 5 at 7:45 for a $340 jackpot thanks to Kingston Fine Jewelry on Boise's Lane in Kingston. Looks like we have our contestant for the day. Who's this?
1: This is Colin and from Kingston.
0: Colin's in Kingston. Have you heard us play the 5 at 7:45 before, Colin?
1: Yes, I have.
0: All right, perfect. So, you know, before we ask you any of the questions we've come up with from the world of pop culture, you have to pick who you want to play against, either me, CJ, or against Jess.
1: Jess.
0: Gonna play against Jess.
2: I'm out of here.
0: Which means Jess will exit the studio, Colin, and as she walks out, I'll remind everyone that I have 5 pop culture questions in front of me. I'm gonna ask Colin all 5 of them. For every one he gets right, he gets a point. The objective here is to get more right than Jess. If you do, Colin, you win the $340. Now, there are a couple of rules. I ask that you play on the honor system by not looking up your answer, by using Google or anything like that. I'll give you 5 seconds to answer, and if you tie Jess, you still win the money, all right?
1: All right, sounds good.
0: All right, Colin, here we go. Question number 1. Spider-Man, the Brand New Day movie, had the second biggest opening weekend in history. What's Spider-Man's first name in the movie?
1: Oh, my God.
0: 3, 2, 1. All right, I got to move on to question 2, okay?
1: Okay.
0: All right, question 2. Tyler Hubbard recently got a barbed fish hook stuck in the back of his head during a camping trip. What's the name of his band?
1: I have no idea. Oh, my God.
0: It's all right. Question 3. Simone Biles says this complicated singer stole her sunglasses while at Taylor Swift's wedding. Who's the singer?
1: No idea. Jennifer Lopez.
0: Okay, question 4. Ted Lasso season 4 comes out on Apple TV today. What sport is the show about?
1: Golf. I have no idea.
0: Question 5. Josh Radnor, actor, turned 52 last week. He played Ted on what mom-loving TV show?
1: Jeez, I'm not sure.
0: Colin. All right. Well, listen, that's all 5 questions. I'm going to wave Jess back in. And as Jess walks back into the studio, Colin, how do you think you did?
1: Horrible.
0: It's not very good, Colin.
2: Oh.
0: Jess is back in. Colin went 0-for-5.
2: Oh, Colin.
0: Didn't get one of them right. But the good news is Jess has to get at least one of these right to have the jackpot go up. So let's give Jess question number 1. Spider-Man, Brand New Day, the movie, had the second biggest opening weekend in history. What's Spider-Man's first name in the movie?
2: Peter?
0: Peter is correct for the win. Peter Parker.
2: Peter Parker.
0: Yeah, so unfortunately, Colin didn't have a guess for that. Time ran out. But
2: sorry, Colin.
0: Listen, Colin, you know what? This has happened before, but it is a win-win because now we're going to add $10 to the jackpot and give someone a chance to win $350 tomorrow, okay?
1: Sounds good.
0: All right, man. Keep listening because we are going to reveal the answers to the other 4 questions. You ready, Jess?
2: Let's try it.
0: Question 2. Tyler Hubbard recently got a barbed fish hook stuck in the back of his head during a camping trip.
2: Yeah.
0: What's the name of his band?
2: Florida Georgia Line.
0: FGL is correct. No guess for Colin. Question 3. Simone Biles says this complicated singer stole her sunglasses at Taylor Swift's wedding. Who is it?
2: I'm going to say Avril Lavigne, but I did not think she was invited to Taylor Swift's wedding.
0: Avril Lavigne is the correct answer. That's what Simone Biles is saying.
2: Simone Biles, okay.
0: Colin went with J-Lo.
2: Love that.
0: Yeah.
2: Great answer. I can imagine,
0: you know, J-Lo's got a lot of sunglasses.
2: Yeah.
0: Question 4, Ted Lasso, season 4 comes out today on Apple TV. What sport is the show about?
2: Soccer.
0: Soccer is correct.
2: Football?
0: Yes, Colin went with golf. Had no idea, he said. And the 5th and final question, actor Josh Radnor

0: turns 52, or he turned 52 last week. He played Ted on what mom-loving TV show?
1: How I Met Your Mother?
0: How I Met Your Mother is correct. Colin did not have a guess for that one either. So there it is. Jess going 5 for 5 this morning.
1: The opposite of Colin.
0: You will have a chance to win a $350 jackpot if you choose to play the 5 at 745 tomorrow morning. 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
0: 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All are welcome. It's 18 to get in, 21 to drink with a small cover charge. So make plans to join me, CJ, at Billy Joe's on the Newburgh waterfront. 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
2: 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A 12-year-old child has died and a 10-year-old remains in critical condition after a utility vehicle overturned in the Upper Hudson Valley. Police say four children were riding in the UTV in Greene County when it left a gravel driveway, struck a boulder, and rolled, ejecting everyone inside. Two other children suffered minor injuries and police are continuing to investigate. Dutchess County Executive Sue Serino is proposing a countywide ban on kratom pot products. The product is often sold at gas stations and smoke shops next to everyday items marketed as natural. However, health experts warn that it can have powerful addictive qualities similar to opioids, and health emergencies tied to it are rising sharply. Serino says she's heard from concerned community members across the county, adding this proposal attempts to keep residents healthy and safe. And Hudson Valley native Savannah Guthrie and her family are begging for help 6 months after her mother, Nancy, disappeared from her southern Arizona home. In a social media post, the NBC Today show co-host wrote, quote, "Our hearts are in ruins," adding that the family spends every waking moment thinking of her, longing for her, and looking for her. And President Trump said Sunday that the FBI is involved to an extent, but that things mostly get handled within the community, and police are in the area say that the case remains active.
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2: There's a podcast called Crime Junkie where they had one of the news, like local news people from Arizona on, and she read the ransom notes before like anyone else did recently.
3: Right.
2: And it's just like, yeah, they have information that we had no idea
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3: So twisted that someone would do this to another human being.
2: Yeah. The Yankees lost, and you can get more on these stories through the Wolf Country app.
3: All right, Jess, thank you. Let's grab a quick traffic update.
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5: 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Route 9 south of the 84 ramps. Heavy delays in through the construction zone. The repairs from the flooding from last week. So you may want to avoid that area. 9D moving much better out of Beacon. So far, not too bad at the Mid-Hudson Bridge. 84 out to Middletown looks good. You're moving on the throughway. New Paltz up to Kingston. Westbound 84, quick tap into Brewster. 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
2: Partly sunny today with a high around 84. Cloudy tonight with a low of 62. Then a mix of sun and clouds on Wednesday with a high of 85. 65 right now in Kingston, 66 in Pauling. 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

0: in Texas, I am personally choosing Ulster County as the Ulster County Fair gets ready to open up its gates today.
1: I love that.
0: Yeah, 4 p.m. is when gates open today. And then the calendar switches, well, not the calendar, but the time that it opens. Mm-hmm. Today it's at 4, it'll run 4 to 10, and then Wednesday and Thursday, actually Wednesday through Sunday, they'll open at 10 a.m. Every day. That's starting tomorrow. But if you're going, the first day of the fair is always fun.
1: It's always great because there's that energy. It's day one. Yeah. They're ready to go.
0: Fair admission, $15 this year. 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
1: That's such a steal. Like, yeah. That's an affordable day out.
0: And don't forget, they added Ricochet to the list of performances that are included with your fair admission. Ricochet will be there tomorrow, 7:30 start time. And then, of course, we're going to be out there on Saturday night as the Eli Young Band gets ready to take the Ulster County Fair stage.
1: You're going to be there too, right?
0: Can't wait. Going to be there. I think I'm going to try to get there around 5-ish.
1: Okay.
0: And then hang out for a couple hours before the Eli Young Band takes the stage.
1: Nice.
0: We do want to thank our friends at Rutberg Breslow Personal Injury Law, MHA of Dutchess County, and Ulster Savings Bank as the Ulster County Fair is off and running. Super excited. Hopefully we'll see you

0: with CJ and Jess show Tuesday morning. Now, last week I was away for a few days. I went to Asheville, North Carolina.
1: Right.
0: And we flew into Charlotte and then we rented a car and took that car and drove to Asheville, which is like a 2-hour drive.
1: Okay. So, I mean, that seems like the fun way to take a little, you know, extended weekend trip.
0: It was also a little cheaper to fly into Charlotte, but that's neither here nor there. We rented this car and we drove to Asheville, and one of the parts of Asheville that we drove through was one of the parts that was kind of hit by the Hurricane Helene in 2024.
1: Okay.
0: So they're under like massive reconstruction and rebuilding everything.
1: And rebuilding doesn't take like a month. It takes years.
0: Years. And like, yeah, you could still see the devastation. There's construction going on all over. So that was on Friday. We were driving through that part of Asheville. And I think during that time, we picked up a nail in our tire of our rental car.
1: A nail. Sounded to me like you said you picked up a male. I'm like, wait, a hitchhiker?
0: No.
1: So you picked up a nail in one of the tires. Oh, no.
0: In one of the tires. We noticed it on Saturday. So that was the day before we left. And we were going to have to drive 2 hours back to the airport. And we were kind of freaking out because we're like, we don't want to chance that in a place we don't know with the possibility of the tire popping
1: right
0: on our commute to the airport to get to our flights.
1: There is no... It didn't have a spare?
0: We didn't have... I mean, it's a rental car, so I'm not even really sure.
1: Usually I think most cars have, I mean, every car I've ever used has a spare.
0: I don't know what the deal is with rentals,
1: right?
0: But our idea was to just swap out the car. So we called the rental place. They said, go to the Asheville airport. It's a 20-minute drive from our hotel, and you can switch it out easily. They have cars there for you.
1: Right.
0: My friends go. They drive 20 minutes out there. No car.
1: Oh,
0: they
1: no.
0: said, we can't do anything. We don't have any fresh cars for you. We're like, we'll take a dirty one. We just need to drive it 20 minutes or 2 hours. We just want a safe car.
1: It's like when you try to get into a hotel room before check-in time. Don't worry about cleaning everything. Just leave it and we'll take care of it.
0: We'll take it. Yeah. So they're like, no, there's a whole thing. We got a little testy with the people at the car rental place, but we ended up leaving with our same car. Called corporate. Corporate said, we'll call you back in 20 minutes. Corporate never called us back.
1: Oh. Okay.
0: So then we wake up early Sunday morning because we have to get to the airport. We have to drive 2 hours. They call us back. They say, go 1 mile down the road. There's a car dealership over there. You can trade it in. We said, okay. Well, we go there. We say, hey, we have our car here. He's like, oh, where'd you get it from? We said, the Charlotte airport. Mm. He said, I can't do that. He's like, I don't have that in our system. I can't take care of you. We're like, we need to get somewhere. So point of the story is that we started to become, all three of us, Karens.
1: Oh, no.
0: We said, we want to speak to your manager. They said, there's no managers. There's no managers here today. We're like, we need a safe car to get back to our destination. We don't want to drive with a nail in the tire.
1: Then nobody said to you, why don't you just change the tire?
0: You know what they said to us? Go down the street to Firestone and get it patched up. We said, what are we supposed to do here? Like, what? We call Firestone. They said, we can get you in, but there's about 6 or 7 people ahead of you. We said, why would you make us call Firestone? Can't you just give us a new car? And then we're like freaking out because we don't want to miss our flight.
1: Right.
0: We're turning into Karens. My friend called corporate. Corporate called the office and she said, you better answer that phone call right now. It's corporate. It was not corporate.
1: Oh my God.
0: Anyways, we ended up coming up with a solution on our own to trade the car. We said, we'll just return the car here. Just give us a new rental car. And they're like, okay. We were like, why didn't you tell us we could do that in the first place?
1: I am still baffled as to how nobody said, why don't you just change the tire? Like, I don't know
0: if rental cars do that or
1: right.
0: not. Like, and I don't know if you're allowed to do that with a rental.
1: I feel like it's there, like, accidents happen, emergencies happen, people like you get put in a situation like this, that would be my first, I can't be the only one that thought, like, why wouldn't you just change the tire?
0: Our only thought was to become Karens and get angry, and I want to know, is there any situation where it's justified to be a Karen, to ask for a manager?
1: I feel like you were not wrong in asking. I feel like I just can't get past the whole changing the tire thing.
0: I don't think I would. I don't know how to change a tire. Right. I don't think any of the people that I was with know how to change a tire.
1: Right.
0: I don't think the people at the rental place would change the tire for us since they weren't even helpful in the first place.
1: Fired up.
0: I am so fired up about this because I felt bad because I felt like we were being rude, but we were also justified in it because we just wanted to get to our destination safely.
1: Right.
0: It's not a Monday, but right. I need to know, this is an opinion question. Is it ever okay to be a Karen to ask for the manager? I want to hear from you. I need help. I need to justify this for myself. 845-454-9770, or you can text us through the Wolf Country app.
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0: Doesn't get better than that. 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
0: Partly sunny today with a high of 84. Cloudy tonight with a low near 62. Then a mix of sun and clouds on Wednesday with a high of 85. 68 right now in Wappingers Falls. 68 in Brewster. 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And Zach Brown surprised some fans and possibly disappointed other fans.
1: I feel like I'd be on the disappointed side.
0: We're going to get into the historic decision he made at his show over the weekend in the Giddy Up, coming up around 8:30 on The Wolf.
8: If you showed up, I wouldn't let you in.

0: the Waking Up with CJ and Jess show. Was Jess, okay in being a Karen and the whole tire, nail in the tire, rental car issue?
1: Nail in the tire, did not give us a replacement car twice. We just wanted to get to our destination safely.
0: Kay in Wallkill, Jess, you are definitely validated in becoming a Karen. 100% would become a Karen, but I definitely would not have left without a new car. They gave you the absolute runaround with no accountability.
1: It felt like the runaround and no management calling us back. We left messages. It was a whole thing.
0: I also agree, though. I'm not sure why nobody would just have thought to change the tire.
1: I Googled.
0: Like, I don't understand. But when you have an issue with a tire, the first thing I think of, no matter whose car or where I got the car, is if I got a flat tire, I got to change it.
1: We didn't even think of that. Right. And I just Googled if rental cars come with spare tires, and the company that we went with, it looks like they don't, but they provide kits, like inflation kits.
0: They have fix a flat and or, like a lot of times those cars have either the fix a flat or a donut, which should have put your mind at ease. I just feel like they did give you the runaround, and I think I would have been just as frustrated as you are.
1: My favorite was my friend saying, "You better answer that phone. That's corporate calling."
0: And it
1: wasn't.
0: And it wasn't. That's always how it is. Jess has the Wolf giddy up. We'll get some hot news out of Nashville coming up after Morgan Wallen on the Wolf.

0: Wake It Up with CJ and Jess show, heading down to Nashville for some hot news with your Wolf Giddy Up. So the Zac Brown Band, they performed at Fenway Park on Sunday night. And then, but before that, on Friday night, they were here in New York. They were in Albany at the MVP Arena.
1: Right.
0: Okay. They surprised everyone, the Zac Brown Band, on Sunday. The whole crowd at Fenway Park with a free cruise for two aboard Margaritaville at Sea's new Beachcomber ship. So that's 37,000 fans got a free cruise for two.
2: Wow.
0: At Fenway Park. The giveaway is valued at more than $40 million, and it's the largest surprise audience gift in live entertainment history.
2: That is just wow.
0: How do you think the crowd Friday, Saturday felt?
2: I know there are fans of the show that were at the show on Friday in Albany, and you're probably like, what?
0: Like, I could have waited 2 days?
2: Right, and I feel like that's always the case. Like, we just missed out, but like, really? Boston?
0: Right.
2: Like, what?
0: What? Come on.
2: Like, I feel like, you know, you do something. Zac Brown, they did shows at Citi Field.
0: Yeah.
2: Come on, Zach.
0: And now every crowd after this is going to be like, give us something.
2: Like Zac Brown turning into Oprah.
0: I know.
2: You get a cruise. You get a cruise.
0: Jelly Roll just finished touring, and now that he's done with the tour, he says he's going to step away from the limelight a little bit. During his stop in Salt Lake City last week, he told the crowd, quote, "This has truly been a lifetime experience for me, and in a couple of nights, I go to Colorado Springs, I do my last show for a year or two, and then I'm going to take some time off to heal." And then he thanked everyone for the opportunity.
2: All right, well, listen, you know what? He's been through a lot. He unfollowed Bunny XO.
0: It's a big deal.
2: I feel like he deserves some time for him.
0: He needs to relax a little bit. And a source claims that Travis Kelce has been talking about making a country album for months now. They say that when he sang a duet with his now wife, Taylor Swift, at their wedding, it was a test run. Another insider says that Taylor's friends in the music industry think he's underestimating how tough country music really is, saying, "Celebrity might get you through the front door, but it won't keep you on the charts. You still have to earn the respect of Nashville."
2: True.
0: I don't think that Travis Kelce is going to try to make a country album.
2: Right. I feel like if he can do anything, like, can he convince Taylor to do a little more country?
0: That's what I'm thinking.
2: And do maybe add a little more steel guitar to stuff.
0: And maybe a country duet between the both of them. That would be cute.
2: I mean, it worked for Kane Brown and his wife.
0: Exact. That's a good point, CJ.
2: All right.
0: The Giddy Up is brought to you by Q29 Podcast Studios in Hyde Park. 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
2: Was Jess validated? Are we providing validation for the Karen in the studio?
0: I think I need just a little justification here.
2: If you missed why Jess and her friends turned into Karens, we'll revisit Jess's nail and a tire story coming up next. 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

0: Waking Up with CJ and Jess show while I was on vacation, got a rental car, got a nail in the back tire.
1: Right. Now, did you notice the nail? You noticed the nail after you already picked up the car, obviously. So you think you guys actually did the damage.
0: Right. We picked it up on Thursday. We didn't notice the nail until late Saturday.
1: Okay.
0: And we were leaving Sunday. And so Saturday, we got back to our hotel because we were doing like a bunch of things. We called. We tried to make the switch. Didn't happen. They said they could not do it. We drove back to our hotel. We had a dinner reservation, so we couldn't miss that. And then Sunday, we tried to get another car. They would not give it to us because of where we got it.
1: Now, mind you, the tire is still working.
0: Like, it was fine.
1: Operational.
0: Right. Because but our only thing was our safety driving 2 hours on a highway that we weren't familiar with.
1: Right.
0: And we were trying to get a new car, but the rental company was not budging with us for some reason. But we were getting the runaround from corporate to the local offices.
1: Once you get stuck in that loop,
0: yeah,
1: it's like a carousel where you start getting handed off to different people, and then they come up with a solution, and then the solution stops with the person on the phone and doesn't get executed at the actual location you're at.
0: And I wanted to know if it's ever justified to be a Karen, because we started getting upset. Because now on Sunday, now we're in a time crunch here because we have to make our flights and it's a 2 hour drive away and we just want a safe car to get us there.
1: If you look at it from the outside looking in, which I'm doing, and I'm trying to look at this from every angle, I still can't get past the fact that you guys didn't even think to change the tire or to at least look to see what was available in case the tire went.
0: Also, we're on vacation.
1: Right.
0: We're not going to change a tire. It's not going to happen.
1: Like, I feel like, see, now that's where we're, I feel like if this was me.
0: If it was my vehicle, different
1: right,
0: story.
1: If this was me in your situation, I would have probably done the same thing you did in contacting the company to try to get a different car, but I would also have already been in the back of my mind being like, all right, if the tire goes, I have a plan
0: right
1: to get me back on the road as soon as possible. Because if you got to call roadside assistance, not only are you going to be hung up,
0: yeah,
1: you're going to miss your flight.
0: And then I know that Michelle checked in and she said, why didn't you go to the tire place and have the tire plug put in? We called the tire place. There was about 5 or 6 people ahead of us. You know, when you go to a tire or car place, it's never the amount of time you think it is. And we were on a time crunch.
1: Yeah.
0: Because we called. We were going to go.
1: It's like visiting the doctor.
0: Right. And so, you know.
1: You can be there for a while.
0: We got rude. We said, can we speak to your manager? There were no managers there.
1: Did they remedied it by you returning the car and then getting a new car to take to the airport?
0: They gave us a bit of a discount at that location in Asheville. We got to the airport, told the guy at the airport our whole thing. He said, write me an email with what you just said. We wrote it out because we had like about 45 minutes.
1: So you had to pay for another car?
0: Had to pay for another car. We returned the car.
1: Oh my gosh.
0: Rented another one. This is why we became Karens.
1: Yeah, like I didn't realize you had to pay for another car.
0: We became Karens again in the strongly worded email to the company. And the guy got back to us like 10 minutes after we sent that email. And he said, it's all taken care of. It's all been comped.
1: Okay.
0: So they gave us our money back and it was fine 15 minutes before we had to fly back home. And then our flight was delayed.
1: Yeah, thanks for visiting North Carolina.
0: I just think maybe sometimes it is justified to be a Karen.
1: I feel like you were okay when you start getting shifted from place to place, that's where I get in my own head and it would be hard for me to keep my patience.
0: And I wasn't enjoying my vacation. So I know that a couple weeks ago we talked about how Jessica is the new Karen name.
1: Maybe it's true.
0: So now I'm embracing it.
1: Denise in Kingston, definitely, Jess, you're justified in being a Karen. It's a rental. They should be helping you and they weren't.
0: And they knew we were from out of state.
1: Yeah, that's the tough part.
0: That's annoying.
1: And I feel like that rental car, that's a tough industry.
0: They deal with a lot of people like me that day.
1: How many times did you say in your thoughts that, you know what, why didn't we just pay extra and fly into the other airport?
0: Oh, thought about it. $800 worth it.
1: Yeah, would have done it.
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0: It's the Waking Up with CJ and Jess Show, and here are three things you need to know before you go. 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

One of the men convicted in the 1980 murder of a Hudson Valley teenager is headed back to prison after violating parole again. 65-year-old Robert McCain was sentenced to an additional 10 months after his parole was revoked following his June arrest on a charge involving a woman with an order of protection against him. McCain has been arrested three times since his release. She previously announced an exploratory committee to analyze the impacts of hosting the 2042 Winter Olympics in both Lake Placid and New York City. And the governor said she hopes for the committee to report back with their findings on potential costs and earnings within

0: concerts at the ballpark, and that's a Fenway Park record.
1: Okay.
0: So now we have a little more detail.
1: Right. So there's some detail behind it. I do feel bad for everyone that was in Albany on Friday that did not get a cruise.
0: Just waking up and seeing that, being like, what? The Yankees lost, and you can get more on these stories through the Wolf Country app.
1: All right, Jess, thank you. At 8:59, one last look at traffic.
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1: Let's get a traffic update. What do you have for us, Tom?
3: 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Very heavy delays. Once you get south of 84 on Route 9 in through the construction zone where they had the flooding issues, avoid Route 9 if you can. Route 9D or the Taconic, a better ride if you're heading into Putnam County. Not bad at the Mid-Hudson Bridge. 9W's moving well. Thruway looks okay. No issues. 84 heading out to Middletown. Westbound 84, Southbury, Newtown, Danbury, Quick Tap, 684, southbound accident near Hardscrabble Road. 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
0: Partly sunny today with a high around 84, then cloudy tonight with a low of 62, and a mix of sun and clouds on Wednesday with a high around 85. 69 right now in Newburgh, 70 in Ridgefield. 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CJ and I hanging out until 10 a.m. That's when you get Patty Quinn to give you a push through the workday until 3 p.m., followed by Chrissy getting you home playing all your favorites until 7 p.m. right here on The Wolf.

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1: Mm-hmm.
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1: All been there.
0: We're going to step in and give you a chance to win $350 tomorrow morning playing the 5 at 7:45. So simply be here in the 7 o'clock hour tomorrow. Call in and win money right here on The Wolf.
2: Pictures on her phone, tears in her eyes. Waterproof makeup ain't made for a breakup. On a Saturday night, then I say, how you been? Good, how about you? Funny how seeing you once after a few months gets you

0: Waking Up with CJ and Jess show Tuesday morning, and I started to see on social media, because I know we're all in like a lot of local groups here on social media, on like Facebook and stuff.
1: I feel like it's a good way to stay connected to, you know, the doings, the inner workings of our communities.
0: And I saw a lot of people asking if people had an update about a gentleman. I know you drive on Old Hopewell Road a lot too, and it's Old Hopewell Route 9 area. There was an older man who would sit at the end of his driveway and wave to people driving by or walking by his home.
1: Okay.
0: And I saw that a lot of people were starting to ask if we had any updates on him, because he hadn't been seen at his driveway waving to people, and that wave really made a lot of people's day.
1: Like, I feel like if something like that happens on your commute and it's part of your routine,
0: right,
1: you start to notice it when it's not there.
0: And it makes you happy, just like a simple, kind wave to get your day going. And I saw that the Wappingerstown supervisor, Joey Cavassini, posted a bit of an update. The man's name is David Valentine Roger, and he sadly passed away at his home at the age of 90, peacefully, a couple days ago.
1: Oh, that's sad.
0: It's really sad, but the whole community was so worried about him, and I just, you know, I saw what Joey wrote, and he said, if you've ever traveled down Old Hopewell Road near Route 9, you most likely have seen David Roger sitting in his front lawn waving to motorist and pedestrian as they pass by. And we learned that David was actually born on Valentine's Day. Has been a Dutchess County resident his whole life, worked at IBM, retired at IBM, was an avid outdoorsman, fisherman, hunting, had a family here in the area.
1: Sounded like a quality man.
0: But, you know, took his time in retirement to wave to everyone and spread a little kindness. If you want to read his full obituary and what you can do in lieu of flowers and make donations, it's all up on our website in the Wolf Country app. But today, if you have the opportunity to do so, in honor of David Roger, maybe just give a simple wave to anyone you see driving around the Hudson Valley.
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0: is CJ and Jess Show at 9:26. So excited. Ulster County Fair opens up today. Gates will open up at 4. It'll be open until 10 p.m. And then Wednesday through Sunday, it opens up 10 a.m. daily. You can get details. Link up with us through the Wolf Country app. And as far as the headliners go,
1: entertainment.
0: The Bunker Boys perform tonight. Ricochet takes the stage tomorrow. And then Thursday and Friday nights, they're doing some classic rock cover bands.
1: Awesome.
0: They call them what? Tribute bands.
1: Tribute, yeah.
0: AC/DC, Thunderstruck on Thursday, and then Stevie Mac on Friday. That's a Fleetwood Mac tribute.
1: Stevie Mac. Yeah. That makes sense. All right.
0: And
1: yeah.
0: Saturday night, I'll be there for the Eli Young Band. And Sunday, Chubby Checker is back. I met Chubby Checker at last year's Ulster County Fair.
1: And you had a great time.
0: Yeah, he's back by popular demand. Every show is included with your fair admission to the Ulster County Fair.

0: is the Waking Up with CJ and Jess show at 9:30. You know, our friends in law enforcement reach out to us from time to time asking for our assistance in spreading the word in trying to help them not only, you know, solve crimes, but to put people in their place.
1: Yeah.
0: And I guess in Kingston, there was a late night hit and run accident that left a pedestrian hospitalized with like serious injuries. And police in Kingston are now asking for the public's help as they work to identify the driver responsible.
1: Okay.
0: If you're interested in helping out and you were in the Kingston area over the weekend, I have all the details, the locations and everything up on our website in the Wolf Country app. But I guess the accident happened on Broadway near Liberty Street at about 11:30 Saturday night. And when officers got there, they unfortunately found the victim seriously injured. They took the person to Health Alliance Hospital, and then he was transferred, or they were transferred, to Mid-Hudson Regional Hospital, where they're still currently in the hospital from what police described as serious physical injuries.
1: Uh-huh.
0: And I feel like in any... Listen, if you know someone that's ever been struck by a vehicle,
1: right,
0: obviously it results in serious injuries, but to not know who's responsible drives me nuts.
1: And I think, too, now in this day and age, that cars, homes, anything in that area that has a camera that records could be super helpful to the police in this case.
0: And that's why I say this all the time. What may seem like a small detail could end up being the piece that, you know, police are looking for to identify the driver. If you want to reach out, Kingston Police looking for help, I have the links and everything for you up on our website and the Wolf Country app. And if we do find out any, because they didn't release any like vehicles, like make or model or anything like that. If they do update that to us, I'll share it with you guys as soon as possible.
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If the closest thing to a beach in your backyard is a leftover bag of play sand, then let's make the best of it. 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

0: CJ and Jess show at 9:47. That'll just about wrap things up for us.
1: We are getting out of here.
0: We will exit through the door we came in. Mm-hmm. Patty Quinn will take over, take you through the rest of your Tuesday morning into the afternoon. I do want to just let you know the New York State Bridge Authority just posted on their social medias that the Mid-Hudson Bridge, if you're traveling, expect heavy traffic eastbound. Use caution, expect delays, eastbound's crossing from Highland, obviously, into Poughkeepsie.
1: Thank you for letting me know that.
0: I had to turn my head a little bit. Never eat shredded wheat.
1: So that's what you use when you say with the North South, because people say never eat soggy
0: pancakes.
1: Something like that.
0: Oh, wait, no.
1: Wheaties or, I don't know,
0: peas,
1: waffles.
0: Waffles, soggy waffles.
1: Never eat soggy waffles. Yeah.
0: Shredded wheat is where I learned, way back in my time. Back when we used to walk to school 38 miles in the snow with no shoes.
1: We had to use number two pencils.
0: Yeah. Heavy traffic eastbound on the Mid-Hudson Bridge. So be aware of that. And we'll obviously, we do our best to keep you up to date on the traffic stuff.
1: We try.
0: Tom does a great job as well. We'll rinse, repeat, and restart tomorrow morning at 6 a.m. We'll have your way into the Ulster County Fair, which opens up today.
1: Big day.
0: So we'll have those tickets. Riley Green and Thomas Rhett have shows on Friday night, August 14th.
1: It's a you pick ticket week.
0: Yeah. You're at Thomas Rhett's at Bethel Woods and Riley Green's at the Meadows Music Theater. So we'll have tickets for those shows bright and early tomorrow morning. Plus, it is a half-price Hudson Valley Wednesday.
1: A new restaurant.
0: So we'll have a new restaurant. You'll have a chance to get half-price gift cards and also win a free $50 gift card. We'll have that for you bright and early tomorrow morning. Enjoy the day, everyone.
1: Bye, y'all.
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quick today. We're going to make your Tuesday workday all that much better by kicking it off with a big hour of nonstop country. Florida Georgia Line, Dan and Shay, Stella Lefty, all on the way right now. Jason Aldean on the Wolf. Like a rain.

The song is called Boston. Her name is Stella Lefty. I'm Patty Quinn. We've got sunshine today in 83. Great day for opening day of

congratulate Jen. She was our big winner of the tickets yesterday to go to the annual Seafood Fest at Ribivero Winery. Yeah, I'm going to have another chance for you to win a pair of tickets coming up today in the lunch hour. Make sure you're listening. Here's Luke Combs on The Wolf.

the Georgia Line, and you've already put the money aside to buy your tickets to see them in concert, right? Yep, still waiting word on that, well, hopefully 2027 tour. I'm Patty Quinn. Yes, the tune everyone's trying to get the dance down to. Yeah, it does take a lot of coordination, but it takes a lot more than what I've got. Here's Lainey Wilson's phone, keys, wallet on the Wolf.

0: Rebecca Wetzel's High Road to wrap up a big hour of nonstop country. Boy, I love starting your workday that way. Just bringing you country hit after country hit, and hopefully you look up from your desk and go, wow, it's almost 11 o'clock. I know, exciting, right? Keep us on for the rest of the day. Chrissy and I have 10 in a row for you every hour. We're bringing you the most country music because you've chosen The Wolf. And I was mentioning earlier, all this week, I have your opportunity to go to the annual Seafood and Wine Festival at Ribbiboro Winery on the 15th and 16th of August. And coming up in the lunch hour, I'm going to have more chances for you to text and win. So make sure you're listening in. Kenny Chesney coming up. Plus, we've got Thomas Rhett and Morgan Wallen on the way on The Wolf.
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0: know.
1: Josh Ross on The Wolf. I'm Patty Quinn. You are going to get to see Jason Aldean September 12th at Meadows Music Theater in Hartford. 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

0: by now, and will it be in the top 30 this week? You're going to have to tune in Sunday morning to Country Countdown USA with Lon Helton. That's the big new tune for Morgan Wallen and Lon and Chase Matthew. That's right. The guy who's going to be hanging out with us at the Dutchess County Fair. He's opening night of the Dutchess County Fair. If you don't have your tickets yet, make sure you order them up at DutchessCountyFair.com. But Chase is Lon's co-host this Sunday, starting at 8 a.m. with the 30 biggest country songs of the week. So don't miss out on that. And I've got a weather check coming up, plus music from Luke Bryan on the way. And don't forget, we will make sure at 1:40 you get what you need to be a winner tomorrow morning with Waking Up with CJ and Jess to head to the Ulster County Fair that opened up today. More on that coming up on The Wolf.
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0: 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Sunshine in 83 today, overnight partly cloudy down to 61. Tomorrow we've got clouds hanging around, maybe an afternoon shower with a high of 83. Scattered thunderstorm later Wednesday night with a low of 68. Get breaking news and weather updates using the Wolf Country app.

Luke Bryan is going to be at SPAC later this month, and if you would like to be there as a guest of The Wolf, you can win tickets through the Wolf Country app and the Win Stuff tab. And while you're there, look in on how you could win a My Money card with $100 to your favorite Stewart shop. Why do you love Stewart's? Let us know. Here's Ella Langley on The Wolf.

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1: Wednesday morning, CJ and I are back, and we got an easy way for you to win. We'll ask, what are you doing right now? You tell us, and you could win tickets to see Thomas Rhett at Bethel Woods August 14th. We get to your right nows Wednesday morning right here on The Wolf.

truck bed in Hardy on 97.7, 97.3, and 105.5 with the Wolf. And we're looking forward to seeing you at the Ulster County Fair. Today is opening day. More on that after Zach John King. Here's Get to Drinkin' on the Wolf.

0: get to drinking. That is Zach John King. I'm Patty Quinn. And you have got to get to the Ulster County Fair this week. It's back Libertyville Road in New Paul's. Big nights of great entertainment on the JSP stage. And remember, you get your entertainment with the price of fair admission. Your $15 admission gets you your parking. So many fun and exciting things to do around the fair. Children under 10, by the way, are free. And you get your nightly entertainment. Tonight, opening night, 7:30 on the JSP stage, it's the Bunker Boys. And then tomorrow night, it's Ricochet at 7:30. Originally, it was Exile. Unfortunately, they aren't going to be there. But Ricochet will be, and this is going to be an awesome show we don't want you to miss tomorrow night. Plus, they've got great tribute bands during the week, Thunderstruck and Stevie Mac. And then Saturday, we're all looking forward to the Eli Young Band. And if the tractor and truck pulls are your thing, well, you are in luck because they've got the garden tractor pull today at 3. They've got the truck pull coming up on Thursday at 7:30 and the farm tractor pull Friday night at 6. So lots of fun to be had. And of course, don't forget to purchase your unlimited ride wristband. Hopefully you saw what I put up on our social platforms about New York State's largest traveling, tallest traveling Ferris wheel. Yeah, if you haven't seen it yet, check it out because they've got it at the Ulster County Fair, and I don't want you to miss out. 10 in a row kicks off with Parmalee right after this on The Wolf.
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We're the Wolf, home of Waking Up with CJ and Jess. And tomorrow morning, they've got more chances for you to win tickets to see this guy at Bethel Woods, August 14th. It's Thomas Rhett, Unforgettable on the Wolf.

Kid Myself. That is John Morgan on The Wolf. And here at The Wolf, each month we get to honor our first responders. Thanks to Rutberg Breslow Personal Injury Law, MHA of Dutchess County, and Mid-Hudson Pump Company. We have the opportunity to celebrate first responders you tell us about. If you haven't nominated someone yet for the Wolf Den of Heroes, take a moment, do it today, do it this week. Let us know about someone you know out there helping in their community. And take a look in on who we honored in July. You may have heard about

0: the Coldenham Fire District in Walden losing their firehouse. So many people have gotten together to support them. I think there's also t-shirts being sold to help them out. And of course, we are honoring them for all they have done for their community since 1931. And we made them our Wolf Den Hero inductees, the whole fire group. All of them, the volunteers and all, as our honorees for the month of July. We're getting ready to look in on who we'll be selecting for August, and we would love it to be someone you know, so nominate someone today. Got a weather check, Kenny Chesney, Jason Aldean, and more on the way on the Wolf.
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6: 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Sunshine today and 83 overnight, partly cloudy, 61. Tomorrow, clouds, maybe some rain in the afternoon, a high of 83, and a scattered thunderstorm possible Wednesday overnight with a low of 68. 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
7: Double wide quick stop, midnight tea, top jack in a cherry coat town. 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

That is Kenny Chesney. I'm Patty Quinn. Make sure you tell us what you love about Stewart's on the Win Stuff tab on the Wolf Country app. Maybe it's the fact that they've got the peanut butter cookie half-gallon ice cream back for a limited time only. Yeah, let us know so we can put you in the running for that $100 My Money card from Stewart's with the Wolf.

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1: Coming up on Wednesday, we're going to test your memory a little bit. I want you to think about the first major news story you remember hearing about. Got one? Let us know what it is Wednesday morning on The Wolf.

just a wee bit crazy lately. You've noticed? Billy Currington on the Will Find Patty Quinn, and you would be crazy to miss the annual Seafood and Wine Festival at the Bigelow Winery, happening August 15th and 16th. More on how you could win your way there right after Riley Green on the

0: win. It's seafood, it's wine, and it comes with amazing views. I'm talking about the annual Seafood and Wine Festival at Ribeiro Winery in New Paltz. It's happening August 15th and 16th, not this coming weekend, but next weekend. Live music, local vendors, and of course, the amazing view of the vineyards out there, along with the Shawangunk Ridge. Family and friends will have so much fun, and it would help if you want a pair of tickets, right? Because then maybe you'd only have to get a handful more tickets for everybody who wants to head out, and you can look in on that, by the way, at hookedevents.com. So how can you win a pair of tickets from the Wolf? Well, open up the Wolf Country app, use the app chat feature, and like Jen yesterday, you get to send me in the word I'm about to give you, and that'll put you in the running for a pair of tickets, and maybe you will get selected to be the person heading out to the Seafood and Wine Festival. You ready? Today's word is glass, as in a glass of wine. Glass, not bottle. Glass. G-L-A-S-S. Glass. So text that now through the app chat on the Wolf Country app, and good luck. We're going to kick off 10 in a row with Morgan Wallen. Stay tuned. We're the Wolf.
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like it. I love it. That is Tim McGraw. Everybody likes and loves seafood and wine. That's why we're giving you a chance to win a pair of tickets to the Seafood and Wine Festival at Rabibboro Winery. Just open up the Wolf Country app and text us the word glass. We'll put you in the running for a pair of tickets. Again, that's glass, G-L-A-S-S. Here's Zach Topp.

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1: About the Woods, August 14th. I have it on good authority that Jess is going to be at that show. And you could too, because Waking Up with CJ and Jess have more tickets for you to win tomorrow morning right here on The Wolf. And speaking of winning, I've got your early morning brain stimulator question and answer on the way at 1:40. Stay tuned.

Man's Woman on the Wolf. I'm Patty Quinn. The Ulster County Fair getting ready to open up day one. A glorious day to be heading out to Libertyville Road in New Paltz. Wolf will be out there all week. Great entertainment coming to the JSP's.

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0: Rod. I'm Patty Quinn. So listen, waking up with CJ and Jess are back again tomorrow morning. Hopefully you are keeping up on pop culture and trending news, because it looks like, if I'm reading the board correctly, we now have $350 in the jackpot. That money could be yours if you're the lucky person who gets to play tomorrow morning, the game everyone loves to play, the 5 at 7:45. Right around 7:30, CJ and Jess will be looking for a contestant. It could be you. You get to choose who you play against. And thanks to Kingston Fine Jewelry, online at kingstonfinejewelry.com and Boyce's Lane in Kingston, you will have an opportunity to best CJ or Jess and grab up that cash. It's their money sitting in a jar waiting for you, to walk away with $350 tomorrow morning here on The Wolf. Coming up, we'll get you a weather check. We've got Jason Aldean and that big duet for Ella Langley and Morgan Wallen. And stick around, because coming up at 1:40, I've got your early morning brain stimulator question and answer for tomorrow morning, too, on The Wolf.
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2: 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We've got sunshine, 85 today, partly cloudy overnight, a low of 62. Tomorrow, it's cloudy skies, breaks of sun, 84 your high. Some showers coming in overnight Wednesday, maybe a stray thunderstorm, and a low of 68. Any breaking news or weather updates, use the Wolf Country app. Uploaded today. 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

Jason Aldean. Take a little ride. You can take a ride out to Hartford September 12th and see him in concert. Don't have your tickets yet? You're in luck, because we got a pair you can win on the Wolf Win Stuff tab. New Jelly Roll now, hands up on the Wolf.

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1: Wednesday morning, CJ and I are back, and we got an easy way for you to win. We'll ask, what are you doing right now? You tell us, and you could win tickets to see Thomas Rhett at Bethel Woods August 14th. We get to your right now is Wednesday morning right here on The Wolf.
2: A few days before he turned 80, he was sitting out back in a rocker. He said, what you been up to lately?

Brian Dirt with Jordan Davis and Luke Bryan, and you won't have to buy your tickets for the Ulster County Fair if you win them tomorrow morning with Waking Up with CJ and Jess on the Early Morning Brain Stimulator. I've got tomorrow's question and answer on the way right after Ella and Morgan on The Wolf.

0: Morgan, I can't love you anymore. I'm the Wolf, I'm Patty Quinn. So you want to go to the Ulster County Fair and you'd like to win a pair of tickets courtesy of the Wolf and the Ulster County Fair. Well, you can do that tomorrow morning with Waking Up with CJ and Jess and their early morning brain stimulator, your first chance to win with the Wolf every weekday morning. Tomorrow's question will be this. 1 in 10 kids say this is what they want to be when they grow up. So think about that. It's 1 in 10. The hint is travel. I'm actually thinking the hint is if you took your kid to the New York Air Show the other day at the airport, Orange County Airport, Montgomery, I'm thinking this might have spurred them on, especially, you know, after seeing all the fighter jets and stuff. So what is it that 1 in 10 kids say they want to be when they grow up? Apparently a pilot. What do you think of that? Yeah. So a lot of fun. You get to see a lot of places. Or, you know, if you get the Air Force, you can also be flying one of those fantastic planes. I know a lot of people enjoyed the New York Air Show last weekend. Some of us enjoyed it from a distance. But the point is, pilot is the answer that's going to get you in the winning tomorrow morning with Waking Up with CJ and Jess. So remember that answer, and you can be in the running for those tickets to the Ulster County Fair, which opens up this afternoon on Libertyville Road in New Paltz. We can't wait to see you there. 10 in a row, kicking off with Lee Bryce next on The Wolf.
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celebrated his 50th birthday. 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

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We're the Wolf. I know a lot of you planning to head to the Ulster County Fair on Saturday because these guys will be there on the JSP stage, and you get the show at 8 o'clock with your fair admission. It's the Eli Young Band.

Morgan Wallen, I am coming back. I'm Bobby Quinn. And if you are getting ready to go to the Ulster County Fair, stick around. I'll get you some info in about 10 minutes. Right now, Eric Church, drinking my hand on the wall.

0: if you are planning to head out to the Ulster County Fair, opens up at 4 o'clock today, goes till 10. Wednesday and Thursday, the fair opens at 10 a.m. Rides open every day at 11. And, of course, so much fun to be had. As a matter of fact, tonight, local favorites will be on the stage. You definitely want to check out the Bunker Boys with their show at 7:30. The JSP stage shows all week long are included in your fair admission, along with so many other great things you can do at the fair. Admission is just $15. Kids under 10 are free. And make sure you check in on getting your unlimited ride wristband. Totally worth it. And not only will you enjoy all the rides, but if you saw the reel I put up on our social platforms, you definitely are planning to get on New York's tallest traveling Ferris wheel, right? I thought so. Of course, we'll be out there throughout the week with you, giving you an opportunity to get in on winning thanks to Rutberg Breslow Personal Injury Law, Ulster Savings Bank, and MHA of Dutchess County. We're going to have tickets for shows up at Bethel Woods. You have an opportunity to win a travel voucher. If you had $2,000, where would you go? Yep, it's all waiting for you at the Ulster County Fair. Make sure you stop by the tent right there near the JSP stage. Going to get you a weather check, and we're back to the country with Randy Hauser on the Wolf.
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2: 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We're looking at sunshine today, a high around 85. Partly cloudy overnight, a low of 62. Tomorrow, it's partly sunny, 84. Could see a shower come in overnight tomorrow night. Maybe a stray thunderstorm, a low of 68. Get breaking news, weather updates, and find out the next time you can win with the Wolf using the Wolf Country app. Upload it today.

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We're the Wolf. Tomorrow morning, waking up with CJ and Jess are back. They're going to have your first chance to win tickets to the Ulster County Fair coming up at 6 a.m. Will you be ready to win? Here's Bailey Zimmerman.

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1: Coming up on Wednesday, we're going to test your memory a little bit. 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

0: Love and Life Again, Ella Langley's latest Health Dandelion. I'm Patty Quinn. That wraps up my time with you on a Tuesday workday. We've got Chrissy in next. She'll get you what you need to know to get, well, out of work and on to the Ulster County Fair. That's right, opening up at 4 o'clock today. Chrissy will be getting you 10 in a row every hour, too, while you're working. We're going to get her first 10 in a row kicked off with Hardy right after this on The Wolf.
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Drunk on a Plane, Dierks Bentley. I'm Patty Quinn, officially out. Back with you tomorrow morning at 10 a.m. after waking up with CJ and Jess. 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
18: 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We've got partly cloudy overnight, a low of 62, and then we're looking at sunny clouds tomorrow. Kind of like today, a high of 84. Wednesday overnight, could see a shower, thunderstorm, a low of 68. Isolated showers on Thursday, humidity builds, a high of 88. Get breaking news and weather updates when you need them using the Wolf Country app. Uploaded today.

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1: Wednesday morning, CJ and I are back, and we got an easy way for you to win. We'll ask, what are you doing right now? You tell us, and you could win tickets to see Thomas Rhett at Bethel Woods August 14th. We get to you right now. It's Wednesday morning, right here on The Wolf.

0: 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We're the Wolf, and we are less than an hour away from opening day at the Ulster County Fair. 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And tonight, there's going to be all kinds of fun with local favorites, the Bunker Boys, at 7:30. 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We'll be hanging out all week right there next to the JSP stage. And we hope to see you. 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

It's a drive home with Chrissy. Dana told me on the app that her big plans this month is going away for a week-long cruise to the Bahamas with her whole family. Sounds great.

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1: Hey, it's Chrissy. Gonna make the rest of your workday go by fast with the most country on the way. Keith Urban, Morgan Wallen, Lainey Wilson, and more of your plans for August. Here now is Scotty McCreary.

0: That's the latest from Morgan Wallen, been by now. Hey, it's Chrissy. And even though Morgan's still the problem, stadium tour is over, he says he has plenty of new music on the way. Coming up, I've got Lainey Wilson, Kane Brown, John Morgan, and more of your big plans this August. Let me know yours on our app.
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25: 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Sunshine for what's left of today. Overnight will go down to 62. Tomorrow, mostly sunny, 84 again. Wednesday overnight is when we could see showers, maybe a scattered thunderstorm with a low of 68. You can get breaking news, weather updates, and find out the next time you can win with the Wolf using the Wolf Country app. Upload it today. It's free.

0: Hey, it's Chrissy. I want to send a huge thank you to our first responders for doing what you do. Thanks for keeping us safe. It's Eric Church, Tim McGraw, Hardy, and Morgan Wallen with MacArthur.
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1: Coming up on Wednesday, we're going to test your memory a little bit. I want you to think about the first major news story you remember hearing about. Got one? Let us know what it is Wednesday morning on The Wolf.

Thanks for hitting me up on our app with your big August plans. Caitlin told me this month she's hosting a huge family reunion. Nice. Here's Kane Brown.

0: 877-973 and 1055. We are the Wolf. If you stopped into a local gas station or smoke shop recently, chances are you've probably seen a product called Kratom sitting on the shelves. Now, normally in most stores, it's marketed as a natural herbal product, but county leaders, specifically in Dutchess County, say that label can be misleading. Dutchess County Executive Sue Serino posted on Facebook yesterday that she's been hearing from concerned parents and residents throughout Dutchess who are worried about the growing availability of this product, Kratom, and the potential dangers associated with it. She explained, because this is commonly sold alongside everyday convenience store items, many people assume it's harmless. However, she pointed to warnings from health experts who say the substance can have powerful addictive effects similar to opioids. And as a result, she's proposing a countywide ban on the sale and distribution of Kratom in Dutchess County. If you want to read more about it, I have it for you. It's on our website in the Wolf Country app. This proposal would also include strict penalties for anyone caught selling the substance to minors.
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22: 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We've got a couple of issues. This report is sponsored by Audible. There's flooding in Phillipstown, 90 both ways, King Dock Road to Old Manitou Road. There's an accident in Kingston reported on 28 westbound around Basin Road. Delays on 9W in Kingston as well, northbound area 199 because of a crash. Now crossing over the Kingston-Rhinecliff Bridge, no problems both ways. The Hudson Bridge, the bridge itself is clear, but a half-mile stop go on 44 eastbound approaching the span. Newburgh Beacon Bridge, looks good. 84 is clear. 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I'm John Vermeyer on the board.
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11: 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Partly cloudy overnight, a low of 62. Sunny clouds tomorrow, 84. And then Wednesday overnight is when we could see a shower or stray thunderstorm with a low of 68. Get breaking news and weather updates using the Wolf Country app. Upload it today.
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12: We still have some flooding in Phillipstown. This report is sponsored by Audible. Flooding is on 9D in both directions between King Dock Road and Old Manitou Road. 9 is closed southbound in Poughkeepsie because of a fallen tree at Fox Street. And the off-ramp on 84 eastbound to exit 4 is blocked with overturned tractor trailer going off the ramp into a ditch. East at 84, 5-minute delay getting into Super 7 at Danbury. We've had a good ride across the Kingston-Rhinecliff Bridge in both directions. No problems in Mid-Hudson Bridge both ways. However, there are delays on the approaches out of Poughkeepsie. An accident is also reported on the ramp of 9. When you start listening to books on Audible, traffic might seem like less of an annoyance and more of an opportunity for another chapter. Audible, stories that speak to you. 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I'm John Grimeyer on The Wolf.

thank you for having us on. We do appreciate you. You can always open our app, send me a message, or chime in on your big August plans. I'd love to hear yours. Here's Be By You.

You got big plans this month? Hey, it's Chrissy. For me, it's my birthday on the 28th. So I'm going to take a week off to celebrate. Heather told me on the app that she and her brothers are doing an ice cream stand tour. I love that. Here's Dan and Shay.

0: say so. Number one for new country, we are the Wolf. What's going on? It's Jess from the Waking Up with CJ and Jess show. And you know, I'm full speed into October. I don't want to go too far into fall. I want to, you know, embrace spooky season for a while. But with that being said, I've been looking into all the haunted attractions around the Hudson Valley and Greater Danbury area. And Pure Terror Scream Park out in Monroe, they've been sharing some updates, some new additions to their trail, which if you didn't know, Pure Terror Scream Park does hold a world record for, wait for it, the world's longest overall walkthrough haunted attraction, and they've held that title since 2015. So they know what they're doing, but once the scares are over in October, come November, Pure Terror Scream Park is going to do something that they have never done before, that they've been hoping to do for years, and it's going to be a new holiday attraction they introduced on social media the other day, Twinkle and Tinsel, a holiday festival. It's a brand new holiday experience that's going to start welcoming guests in November 2026, and it's going to offer millions of twinkling lights, 10 holiday attractions, visit with Santa, holiday characters, and so much more. It sounds like it's going to be a whole lot of fun, something definitely to get us in the holiday spirit. That's Twinkle and Tinsel Holiday Festival, which will be at Pure Terror Scream Park coming up in November. If you want to learn more, get more details, and stay up to date because they haven't released too much yet, we got all the links for you up now on the website and the Wolf Country app.
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Here's Morgan Wallen.

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11: 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We've got partly cloudy overnight, a low of 62, and sun and clouds tomorrow with a high of 84. Wednesday overnight showers, maybe a stray thunderstorm, a low of 68. Isolated storms on Thursday with a high of 88. 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
1: Wednesday morning, CJ and I are back, and we got an easy way for you to win. We'll ask, what are you doing right now? You tell us, and you could win tickets to see Thomas Rhett at Bethel Woods August 14th. We get to you right now. It's Wednesday morning, right here on The Wolf.

It's Chrissy. Zach John King's album, I'm What You Get, comes out on my birthday, August 28th. That's something big happening this month. Here's Get to Drinkin'.

right, that's going to do it for me with your drive home. Hang out, because Evan Paul and the Taste of Country crew are coming in here next with all the info on your favorite country stars. Have a great night.

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Taste of Country Nights. Carly Pierce recently just admitted how, like, hot she gets when she's around Riley Green. I think that's the only time we've ever heard of a country star openly crushing on another country star. Here's Riley Green with Think As You Drunk on Taste of Country Nights.

0: New country there from Riley Green. Think as you drunk on Taste of Country Nights. All right, you're probably starting to get into hearing whispers about school cranking back up. 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Coming up, Randy Houser's got a brand new track called Back in the Bottle. I got that on the way, as well as Lainey Wilson's new song, which features John Mayer. That's coming up next on Taste of Country Nights.
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